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You had the cards, I must admit. You were awful smart. 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I was awful.

It's not time to make a change. Just relax, take it easy. You're still young, that's your fault. There's so much you have to know.

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You had the cards, I must admit. You were awful smart. The awful truth is awful sad, I must admit. I was awful

It's not time to make a change. Just relax, take it easy. You're still young, that's your fault. There's so much you have to know.